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And just then, a little star said, "Sweetie, the future is in your hands."

She went to the mountains and asked the sky, "Where's my future?" And just then, a little star said, "Sweetie, the future is in your hands." 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